the skills of the MIC 5 years. We know there's no diggity, free at last. See the light in me. Whoa.

can fight. These streets are far from black and white. Nobody knows a thing about what's wrong with life. There's only darkness down the road, but you're the light that's shining through silver and gold. And I know I'll always be alright.